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0: In Mossel Bay, baie naby aan waar jy bly, is Langeberg Mall. Daar's 'n game, banke en 'n pick and pay. Dis Langeberg Mall. Mode, decor, jy kan net mooi alles kry. Soos McDonald's, Cattle Baron en Mug & Bean. Wat sê jy? Al jou gunsteling winkels en hy, parkeer verniet waar jy onderdak inry. So kom kuier en koop net by Voorbaai verby, by Langeberg Mall. It's a way of life.
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0: En op die 8 Augustus 2016, the South Korean band Blackpink released their debut album Square One. En nou as jy nie weet wie Blackpink is nie, kom ek sê gou vir jou wie hulle is. Blackpink is a South Korean girl group formed by YG Entertainment. The group is composed of 4 members, Jisoo, Jennie, Rose and Lisa, regarded by various publications as the biggest girl group in the world. Ja, groter as die Spice Girls. They are recognized as a leading force in the Korean wave and an ambassador of the girl crush concept in K-pop. K-pop is natuurlik Koreaanse popmusiek daar met al die interessante danse en themas en alles, which explores themes of self-confidence and female empowerment. So as jy meer gewonder het oor Blackpink, of jy dalk gewonder wie Blackpink is, nou weet jy, nou kan jy net die musiek gaan opsoek en dan kan jy beloof, jy het baie van die liedjies al iewers gehoor.
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0: Op die 10de Augustus 2016, Australian swimmer Carl Chambers won the European 100 meter freestyle medal in the Rio de Janeiro Olympics. He completed the distance in 47.58 seconds, which became a junior world record.
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Op die 24 Augustus 2016, the Central Italy earthquake occurred. The 6.2 magnitude earthquake killed 299 people, injured 388, and left 4,500 people homeless.

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0: Op die 25ste September 2016, Selena Gomez achieved a world record for being the first person to reach 100 million followers on Instagram.
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